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Memorial EMS, Medicine Park First Responders. EMR at 5325 Northwest Tackle Box Road. That's 5325 Northwest Tackle Box Road for a 66-year-old male, conscious and breathing, having diabetic issues, not making a lot of sense. All traffic beyond fire ground number 3. Fire ground 3, it's your first page at 1911.

0: 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Medicine Park First Responders. EMR at Shady Oaks at Lot 533. That's the address. 5325 Northwest Tackle Box Road and Lot 533 for a 66-year-old male, conscious and breathing with diabetic issues. Traffic will be on fireground number 3, fireground 3. This is your second page at 1913.
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2: 5325 Northwest Tackle Box Road. 5325 Northwest Tackle Box Road, lot number 533, 66 year of age, male, conscious breathing, diabetic issues, in a broadcast 1913 hours. Clear 331, you as well, sir.
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1: What's 77, boy?
2: Yes, sir. Corner of 5th and James, Apache Tribe Tag 4847.
1: Ten four.
3: 328, car. Coming out on Bell and 13th Street with a motorcycle on the tag 3 Union 8833.
0: Can we get a key holder in route?
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2: About 533, but the RP is not on scene and is not entirely sure that's the correct lot. 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
3: Alright, looks like that is the correct lot number. Red truck and blue Mazda are there. 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
1: 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You as well, sir. Go ahead.
2: Yes, sir. Corner 5th and James again, Oklahoma. Frank, Ida, David, 398.
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1: Sir, 44 is going to be 1050 for Christy Michelle Rolfe. 43 does come back to DL Given. That status is valid. Class D David, corrective lenses restriction. Expiration is December of 2029. Looking like that 29 is going to be 1050. That 28 is going to be on a 2017 Jeep Cherokee, gray in color. Owner is Orion Rolfe out of Nenneka, Oklahoma. Expiration is July of 2027. That insurance is confirmed through Bristol West.
0: 10-4, sir. Thank you.

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0: this, that's the Kirk CMS, Elgin First Responders, Kirk CMS, Elgin First Responders. I have an iPhone fall alert at 202 Northeast Prairie View Drive, 202 Northeast Prairie View Drive. Unknown age person, unknown conscious, unknown breathing. This came from an Apple Watch fall alert. All traffic be on Fire Ground 4. Fire Ground 4, it's your first page at 2004. Clear, 258.
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Dispatch to Elgin First Responders. Elgin First Responders, I have a fall alert at 202 Northeast Prairie View Drive. That's 202 Northeast Prairie View Drive. For unknown age person, unknown conscious, unknown breathing. This came from an Apple Watch fall alert. All traffic be on fire ground number four. It's for second page at 2005.

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0: 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For unknown age person, unknown conscious, unknown breathing. Came from an Apple Watch fall alert. All traffic now, fire ground number 4. Fire ground 4. No response from Elgin First Responders at this time. Sure, first aid at 20.07.
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Dispatch to Memorial EMS and Geronimo First Responders. Memorial EMS, Geronimo First Responders. I have an EMR at 4404 Southwest Burke Road, 4404 Southwest Burke Road, for a 27-year-old male, conscious and breathing, fall patient. Say he fell in the shower. Unknown further on injuries at this time. I'll travel me on Fire Ground 3, Fire Ground 3, sure, first page at 2043.

4 Southwest Burke Road, 4404 Southwest Burke Road. It's going to be on a 27 year of age male, conscious breathing, palpation, been a bypass, 8, 20, 46 hours.

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0: 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I get you tagging for a minute.

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responders. That's Kirk CMS, Paradise Valley First Responders. 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Being route to 10429 Northwest Chibiti Road. 10429 Northwest Chibiti Road. I have a 50-year-old male. Unknown conscious, unknown breathing status. All truck be on fire ground 4. Fire ground number 4. Sure, first stage at 2102.

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1: 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Yes, sir, I can take that call in Chattanooga. 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
2: Okay.

0: to all Paradise Valley first responders. Here's a second call. I'm just going to be 10443 Northwest Tri-Bitty. It's possibly related, but there's two separate calls. One at 10443 for a 64-year-old male, not conscious, not breathing.
1: At 336, Farnichin Route 2, we have a not conscious, not breathing, 10443 Northwest Tri-Bitty Road. 10443 Northwest Tri-Bitty Road, 64 year of age male, not conscious, not breathing. We're attempting to start CPR.
0: Calls possibly related. First RP was unclear on address.

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1: Clear, rescue one. Six, 326, 336, be advised, we have two different 20s. We have 10443 and 10429. 7677 is en route, and once again, CPR is in progress.
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0: Yes, sir. If you would, Joe's clear off this scene, switching back to fireman, we'll be in service.

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1: Clear, 2-1. Six one.
2: 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Everything's been clear. Coming back tonight.
1: Dispatch is clear, sir. 1 lieutenant.

0: Right, right, right. One, two, responding unit. Yes, ma'am, we are having CPR in progress. Kind of AED connected. Starting CPR again. We're sectioning out, getting an airway in as we speak.
1: Four, good copy on that. We're less than four out.
0: 10-4.

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0: 335. I have a 21. It's going to be in reference to threats on social media. That 21, it's going to be 647, correction, 580-647-2047. That's 580-647-2047. Make contact with it, Gianna. It's going to be in reference to threats made on Facebook, in reference to an altercation that they had at their job.
1: Freeze 35 clear. I'll give you a heads up on a clear.

Lena, standby for an EMR. 4401 Blair. Blair Street, 4401 Blair Street, for a 20-year-old male having chest pains, advising his meds are not working.

0: 26 on fire ground one, go second dispatch.
1: One engine 6, we've got a vehicle accident in front of 5001 Southeast Brown Avenue, 5001 Southeast Brown Avenue. Was advised that it was a rollover, 30-year-old male, conscious and breathing with a leg injury. Patient has been removed from the vehicle and is now in the house at that location.
0: Engine 6 is clear and responding on the rollover at Brown Avenue.

0: 156 dispatch.
1: 156, what?
0: Yes, sir, I'm 1010. Have a good night.
1: Dispatch, where?

0: 116, it is 5002 Southeast Brown Avenue, 5002 Southeast Brown. The patient is in the driveway there. I was originally called in as a rollover, but he was working underneath his vehicle on the transmission, and it rolled off of the blocks onto his leg.
1: Okay. Thank you, ma'am. You are about to check in on scene in a minute and a half.

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0: 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The scene is going to be no transport. 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

0: Last interview identifying, go ahead.
1: 177 County. I'm located on the corner of 1st and James. Stand by for tag.

0: Go ahead, sir.
1: It's going to be Oklahoma driver's license, Frank 08412043.

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1: Go for 177.
0: Sir, 44 is going to be 1050 for Matthew Taylor Arrington. 43 does come back to DO given, showing status to be valid, class D David. Expiration is June of 2030. And that 29 is going to be 1050. 28 is going to be on a 2014 Ram 3500 gray in color. Owner is a Clement or Matthew Arrington out of Fletcher. Expiration is May of 2028. That insurance is confirmed through USAA.
1: 10-4, sir. Thank you.
0: 10-4.

0: 146.
1: 335.
2: Going to be at the Sonic. 7457 US 277. RP's advising that there are approximately 30 teenagers running in and out of the stalls at Sonic. One individual has a machete. Still getting further.

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2: 177 County, I'll be back 10-8 verbal.
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1: 177, go ahead.
0: Yes, sir. I'll be 10-7. Y'all have a wonderful night.
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0: 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I'm going to go back over to Sonic for 1081.
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0: 335, I have a 21 for you. It's going to be at 304 Hidden Oaks Drive. That's 304 Hidden Oaks Drive. RP is going to be Doy, David Ocean Young Edward. 21 is going to be 580-695-2671. 580-695-2671. It's going to be in reference to a past dog attack. RP has a few questions.
1: Three, 335, clear. Doy at 580-695-2671. I will call and advise I'm clear.
0: 10-4.

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Proceed 5-1.

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Kirk's Ambulance, Lawton Engine 4. Have an EMR at 2305 Northwest 35th Street, 2305 Northwest 35th Street. For a 60-year-old male, conscious and breathing, had a fall and cut his wrist. Proceed to background 1.

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Dispatch Latin engine 7, have a fire alarm at 7309 Northwest Lawton Avenue, 7309 Northwest Lawton Avenue. It's going to be for a CO2 alarm going off. A patient inside is also complaining of having a headache for the last 2 days.

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Dispatch 2, Perks Ambulance, Lawton Engine 2. Perks Ambulance, Lawton Engine 2, have an EMR at 1606 and a half, Southwest Wisconsin Avenue, 1606 and a half, Southwest Wisconsin. This is going to be for a 38-year-old female, conscious and breathing, attempting to harm herself. Unknown how or if she has already harmed herself. Proceed to background 1, PDs and routes.

0: one, we're clearly around 1606 and a half, Wisconsin. Are you advising that we need stage?
1: Yes, yeah, stage for safety.
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0: 김민 소유를 할 수 do we have any update from LPD?
1: 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They're taking a patient to Talaferro.

sent to Memorial Ambulance, Lawton Engine 1. Memorial Ambulance, Lawton Engine 1. I've got an EMR for a domestic at 7 Northwest 13th Street, number 7 Northwest 13 Street. Unknown age, patient, bleeding from the face. PD will be interrupted.

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Kirk's Ambulance and Lawton Engine 3 have an EMR at 126 Northeast Fullerton Street, 126 Northeast Fullerton. 40-year-old male, conscious and breathing, complaining of chest pain and back pain.

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0: Just back to

0: 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I got a couple of towels out here on Highway 36, just east of Southwest 38th Street, if you have somebody in the catalog.
1: I'll check it in a moment. It says I'm off the phone.

0: Yes, ma'am. I was able to get one cow back behind the fence. The other cow ran down the fence line. Is a ways off from the road, but is still out.
1: Dispatch is clear.
0: /326 dispatch, I'll be 98 off this.
1: 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I'll see if I can find an owner for those.
0: 10-4, thank you.

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0: Square, I'll get PD started that way.
1: 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If we can just get that.

0: the key code is the same that's what I put in the tag. Did that work for you?
1: No, so we found the right house. 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
0: Okay, well, we got a PD unit here. 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
0: Thank you.

Dispatch Memorial EMS Engine 1, Memorial EMS Engine 1, EMR at CCDC at 315 Southwest 5th Street, it's 315 Southwest number 5 Street, unknown agent male having a seizure.

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Dispatch to Memorial EMS, Engine 1, Memorial EMS, Engine 1. PD is requesting you to the right to diner at 130 Southeast Lee Boulevard, 130 Southeast Lee Boulevard for a 58-year-old female, conscious and breathing, bleeding from her lower area and is in a lot of pain.

0: at 130 Southeast Lee Boulevard, 130 Southeast Lee, for a 58-year-old female, conscious and breathing, bleeding from her lower area, and in a lot of pain.
1: Clear.

Dispatch to Memorial EMS Engine 6, Memorial EMS Engine 6, EMR to Cambridge Estates at apartment 16, address is 4315 Southeast Camelot Drive, apartment 16. That'll be for a 51-year-old female, conscious and breathing, says her pee is turning into blood.

This is Danger 6, I'm going to be EMR at Cambridge Estates, apartment 16, for a 51-year-old female, conscious and breathing. Says her pee is turning brown and is coming from her vagina, possible blood.

0: 326, this guy, thank you, sir, that's 21.
1: Dispatcher, sir.
0: 326, that's right. She's going to call back when she gets off work to have a deputy come out and do a report. That'll be done probably about, she gets off at 1500 today.
1: Take that.

Dispatch to Kirk CMS, Engine 1, Kirk CMS, Engine 1, EMR at 1602 Southwest B as in Boy Avenue, 1602 Southwest B Avenue at the Brentwood Apartments, Apartment C2, Charlie 2, for a 34-year-old female conscious and breathing with back pain, reporting to be not alert.

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Respond to 5852 Northeast Tadpole Drive. 5852 Northeast Tadpole Drive. Send me for a carbon monoxide monitor. All traffic on Fire Ground 3, end of your first page at 648.

Dispatch to Elgin Fire Department. Elgin Fire Department, respond to 5852 Northeast Tadpole Drive. 5852 Northeast Tadpole Drive. It's going to be for carbon monoxide alarm on traffic fire ground 3, end of your second file page, 649.

0: 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Fletcher Fire Department. Respond to Elgin's First Inn at 5852 Northeast Tadpole Drive. 5852 Northeast Tadpole Drive. It's going to be for a carbon monoxide alarm on traffic fire ground 3 and your first page at 650.
1: Hey, Elgin Fire County. We're clear on pages.
0: Clear. Dispatch 2, Fletcher Fire Department. This is a cancellation page for Tadpole Drive. Cancellation page for Tadpole Drive. 650.

0: 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Yes, sir. We have a funeral today. It's going to be at I-44 mile marker 45. It'll be at 10:30. And it appears they're going to Fort Sill National Cemetery.
1: Okay, 10-4.

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0: We have a 26 at Northeast Clayman Road and Northeast Mears Porter Hill. Clayman and Mears Porter Hill. They're going to be broke down in the roadway. It's going to be a blue 2006 Jeep Cherokee. They're saying that their transmission got too hot and now their car won't start.
1: Route from the 19.
0: Dispatch is clear and dispatch to 327. Okay. Yes, ma'am. We have a motor vehicle collision, unknown injuries at this time. It's going to be at Southwest Kinney Road and Interstate 44. Southwest Kinney Road, Interstate 44. Trying to get a little more information at this time. They said it's just north of Southeast Kinney Road.

0: They're just going to be around mile marker 30. And it does look like they are going to be in the northbound lanes, but let me just have verified.
1: Okay.

0: 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Kirk CMS Geronimo First Responders. Being route to I-44, mile marker 31. I-44, mile marker 31. For a traffic collision with injuries, all traffic will be on Fire Ground 3. Fire Ground 3, first page at 7:25.
1: Dispatch to 323, he can also be en route as well. They're going to be at mile marker 31 and a half. Believed to be in the northbound lanes. There is going to be an injury.
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0: Dispatch to Geronimo first responders. Geronimo first responders, be en route to I-44 mile marker 31. I-44 mile marker 31 for a traffic collision with injuries. All traffic will be on fire ground 3. Fire ground 3, second page at 727.
1: Geronimo's clear on page. I'll check out shortly.
0: Dispatch is clear.

S2, Kirk's EMS, Engine 5, Kirk's EMS, Engine 5, EMR at 810 Northwest 52nd Street, 810 Northwest 52nd Street for a 75-year-old male, conscious with difficulty breathing.

160 County. Got one male with an injury, laceration behind his right eye. John McCurdy, you don't need to go all the way around. The victim's going to be on the southbound side.

0: tinfoil. When y'all get here, just come through all the traffic, come through the far north end of this where the vehicle is. We got the battery disconnected. There's only one victim, and he's about to get loaded up in the ambulance at this time.
1: 10-4, you are on the southbound side, ain't you?
0: 10-4, right at the mile marker 31.
1: 10-4, we up here by the dump now.

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1: It's going to be Lincoln, Adam, Tom, Robert, Adam, Victor, Ida, Ocean, Union, Sam. Last name, Beaver. It's going to be Boy, Edward, Victor, Edward, Robert. Date of birth, 06-24-2003.
2: 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Okay.

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2: My apologies, gonna be out of Texas. I don't have access to the license.
1: 10-4, you're all good. I'll run into Texas.

Port Sylvia, now stand by for medical, 6039 Berry Street. Fort Sylvia, Mass. Can I get your reference? 6039 Berry Street. 6039 Berry Street. It's going to be in the lobby. It's going to be on reference to a 19-year-age male who's awake and breathing and had an allergic reaction to cashews.

Yes, ma'am. Even in the state of Texas, I am not able to find a 43. I even spelled his name like the animal. But the 29 return is going to be 1050. 28 comes back to a 2014 Ford. Color is going to be black. It's registered to a Michael William C. Jr. out of Burke Burnett, Texas.

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1: Go ahead.
0: Yes, sir. We have reports of a black cow on the road just east of the overpass on the north side of the highway, just at mile marker 57.1 on I-44.
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1: 28 on that car is going to be Victor Robert Robert 033. And can I get a 43-44 when ready?

0: Yes, sir. Did you leave the scene off of mile marker 31?
1: Can't thank you. We're still here.
0: Okay, Tim 4. OHP just called and is asking for traffic control. So do you guys need an additional unit out there for traffic control now?
1: Negative 1050. We've got traffic moving. I haven't moved since we've been on scene.

0: Long crash one, loud and clear. Long crash two, loud and clear.
1: Engine 3 is loud and clear. Engine 3 is paramedic unit.
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1: Andrew 6 is clear. Rush 6 is clear.
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1: Ladder 8, 5 clear.
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0: Brass 7 is clear.

342 dispatch. We are at Chief James Smith Corrections Center, 17th. Three 42 out, Vietnam 17, James Smith Corrections.

0: 31, go ahead.
1: Yes, sir. 44 for Mr. Mullins is going to be 1050. 43 is going to be valid. Class D is in David. Says commercial status is also eligible. And the expiration is 06 of 30, 2027. Registered to a Jonathan Joel Mullins out of Altus. And the 29 is 1050. 28 comes back to a blue and color 2006 Jeep. Registered to a Jonathan Mullins out of Elgin. Expiration is 07 of 27, and the insurance is going to be confirmed through Progressive.
0: 10-4, thank you.

0: 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If you're not 10-6, can you 21 dispatch?
1: If
0: you're not 10-6, can you 21 me?
1: Yeah, 10-4, give me 1 minute.
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1: Yeah, sir, go ahead.
0: And Gabriel has possession of the vehicle, and the driver is going with Gabriel to his house. I will be 10-8 from here and route to that next call.
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0: 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Kirk CMS, Fletcher First Responders. EMR at 301 West Harbor Avenue. 301 West Harbor Avenue for an 89-year-old female, conscious and breathing, reporting to be disoriented. All traffic will be on Fire Ground 3. Fire Ground 3, first page at 8:30.
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0: Dispatch to all units, we have 7677 en route to 301 West Harper Avenue. 301 West Harper Avenue. It's going to be for an 89-year-old female who has altered level of consciousness.
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1: 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We'll let you know when we're back up.

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1: 10-4. 312 dispatch, same traffic, good morning. 10-4, good morning.

0: 177 County. Can I get a 4344 by name and date of birth?
1: 10-4, go ahead.
0: First name is going to be Jody. Last name is going to be Lowe. Birth date is going to be February 21st, 2004. Spelling on that is going to be John, Ocean, David, Ida, Edward. Last name is going to be Lincoln, Ocean, William, Edward.
1: 10-4, I'm clear.

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1: Careful, 177.
0: Yes, sir. 44 is our 1050. Also, not getting a 43 return for Jody Lowe.
1: 10-4. Can I go ahead and run another? Driver's license, Nora Henry Lincoln, 1299-4818.
0: 10-4.

0: Go ahead, ma'am.
1: Yes, sir, my apologies. I was trying to pull it back up on my computer. The 44 is at 10:50, 43 is active, expiration is 09/14/2030 to a Dimitri Ashford Soul out of Camden, New Hampshire.
0: For ma'am.

Dispatch Engine 4, Engine 4, be en route to 730 Northwest Sports Hill Boulevard, 730 Northwest Sports Hill Boulevard at the Pizza Hut for a fire.

0: Put it as a burglary alarm, is that true?
1: The alarm company reported that it was a police and fire alarm activation. They double-checked it because we hadn't heard of that.
0: Is available.
2: You're copying your grace.

0: That's engine 3. We have a traffic accident at the corner of Sheridan and Thomas.
1: Good copy. Do you know if there's any injuries? Any vehicles involved?
0: Known injuries. Looks like two vehicles involved. We'll give you more information when we get on scene.

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1: 10-4.
2: Copy, I got a vehicle accident at Sheridan and Thomas. Agent 3 advised by radio. They are on scene requesting paramedics. Still get further.
3: This man, that's a good copy. 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
0: Okay.
1: I'll see you first.

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1: Yes, sir. I'll be turning the scene over to Engine 3 Company Officer. He can show G3 clear the scene and service an area.
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0: 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We're receiving a panic alarm from an alarm company. They don't know if it's police or medical. It's going to be at 706 North 5th Street. 706 North 5th Street.

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All traffic will be on fire ground 3. Fire ground 3, first page 948.

0: 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All traffic on Fire Ground 3. 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
2: 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Keep the Sheridan Road BD and 3 be cleared.

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1: Did you guys non-merge?
2: Ten four. We also have medical en route to that. Do they still need medical?
3: 10:50. I'm 22.
2: 10-4, I'm clear.
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0: 343 dispatch, show me out of 1403 Southwest B Avenue, apartment 8-21 on execution of writ.
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3: Oklahoma DL, John, 080-506-735. Should come back to Lamas, Sergio.

0: 342 dispatch. We got a 411 West Gore first, I think.
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0: SL343 dispatch. I'm clear from that one with posting on front door and show me out at building 3, apartment 15 and apartment 16.
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0: Yes, Max Lecter, 138. Yes, sir, 44 is our 1050. 43 comes back valid, class D is David. Commercial status is eligible. Expiration is 08/31/2033 to a Sergio Lamas out of Lawton. And that 29 is going to be 1050. 28 comes back. Registered to the Cancer Center of Southwest Oklahoma. It should be a white and color 2025 Toyota Corolla crossover. Expiration is 11/26, and insurance is going to be advisory.
1: 10-4, thank you, ma'am.

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0: That's Shamoy EMS on engine 2. Shamoy EMS on engine 2. Respond to 2006 at Southwest Lee Boulevard at the zoo. It's going to be right in front in the grass area. It's going to be for a 50-year-old female, conscious and breathing with heat exhaustion on traffic fire ground 1.
1: This is clearing out from 100 South Lewis.

0: alert at the location of 1998 Southeast Bishop Road, 1998 Southeast Bishop Road. We're not getting a response from the phone number, and we have no other description or anything else.
1: Okay, go ahead.
0: Dispatch to Kirk's EMS Farm on First Responders. Kirk's EMS Farm on First Responders. Respond to 1998 Southeast Bishop Road. 1998 Southeast Bishop Road. Commute for a traffic collision and an injury at this time. PD is en route. All traffic, Fireground 3, end of your first page at 1013.
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0: 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I'll be out at 13-13, Northwest Irwin, 17.
1: RMM 3 would be responding POV.
0: Let's see if I'm feeling fast.

0: Give me anything further. We're in the area, and there's nothing here. We've been from almost the 45th Street, plumb over to 1900 block of Bishop. But nothing showing. Now, we did have a farmer that I called in the area that said there was an individual in a little blue car that looked like he was not coherent enough to be driving, but he did turn up Tower Road. There's a deputy there at Tower right now. I don't know if he's up by the way or not. Do you have a description of the vehicle?
1: We're going to get further. Per Kona, you can cancel. It was going to be an accident. Old phone was smashed in the road.

0: 251 to dispatch. Can we cancel?
1: That is correct. Kirk 251, you can cancel with fire.
0: Kirk 251 is clear, thank you. 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
2: I believe it's Michigan, but I'll have to get a closer look at it.
1: Stand 4, sir, you said you're under Rogers. What's the other cross street?
2: On I-44, eastbound.
1: Stand 4.
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0: Hey, yes, sir. We have the Eastern Barn calling, saying that someone dumped illegal trash, or they illegally dumped some trash, just at the intersection of Northeast King Road and Northeast Keeney Road, King Road and Keeney Road. They're saying they found Amazon boxes with names and addresses.
1: Okay, Claire, it's probably that same stuff I was out with yesterday. If they found more, I'll head up there, but I was unable to find anything yesterday other than what was already out there.
0: Yeah, 10-4, he just said that he has an Amazon box that has a name and an address on it, and they wanted an officer to come out and make contact.
1: Okay, Claire. Right. 323, 331, when you're not 10-6, you'll be closer if you don't mind heading over there.
2: Let's clear the scene. This is going to be a PD matter.
0: Clear. Yeah, 10-4, they'll be making contact with Terry. He'll be there with the Eastern Barn.
3: Okay, 10-4. It'll be a minute. I'm still standing by for this 14.
0: 10-4.
4: So 343 dispatch, show me out at 740 Southwest 45th on execution of writ.
1: Show us a clear memorial around that.
0: Ten-4.
4: 342, dispatch, I'm 10-8 with service. I'm back out at 1515 Northwest Smith, 17th.
0: For.

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Response is 7510 Northwest Tango Road. 7510 Northwest Tango Road, Oak Hill Apartments. Apartment H is in Henry 3. It's going to be for a 56-year-old female, conscious and breathing, diabetic issues. Charlie LaVore response.

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0: Dispatcher 331, be advised the units that are transporting from Lawton, advise that they are running behind and they're trying to get it going in about 10 minutes.
1: 31's clear.

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0: 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Kirk CMS, Paradise Valley First Responders, EMR at 572 Northwest Paradise Valley Drive, 572 Northwest Paradise Valley Drive, for an unknown age female reporting to be stuck in the shower and in a lot of pain. All traffic will be on Fire Ground 3, Fire Ground 3, first page at 1058.
1: Kirk is clear,
0: 258-258
1: to be en route.
0: Dispatch is clear. Clear, cone of fire. Dispatch to Paradise Valley First Responders, Paradise Valley First Responders, EMR at 572 Northwest Paradise Valley Drive, 572 Northwest Paradise Valley Drive, unknown age patient, reporting to be stuck in the shower and in a lot of pain. All traffic will be on Fire Ground 3, second page at 11 o'clock.

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We have 7677 en route to 572 Northwest Paradise Valley Drive. 572 Northwest Paradise Valley Drive. It'll be for a sick patient.

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1: 10-4. 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
1: The house. Come on down. I'll see you.
0: 10-4.

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2: 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This was a home health nurse, so I'm going to try to call them back to see if I can get contact with them.

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Dispatch to Squad 5, Squad 5, being route 25416 Northwest King Richard Avenue, 5416 Northwest King Richard Avenue for a lift assist.

Engine 5 is on scene. We got a multi-story commercial structure. We got nothing showing. We'll be investigating. Cash Road Command.

0: 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Got a 2310 Northwest 77th for 17.
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0: Hey, Paul.
1: Hello, call.
0: Yes.
1: Yes, it is.
0: We're clear. Thank you. We're on the same.

0: Fort Field EMS, Fort Field EMS, can I get you route to 5781 B Bravo? 5781 B Bravo, Kinzel Road, in reference to a 7-year age female. She is awake and breathing, having difficulty breathing.
1: Pictures, please, show some route.
0: Good copy, Fort Sill Medic 2. Further on this, caller's advising that she might be having an asthma attack. Soon, but not now.
1: That's a good copy.

0: 10-4.
1: Whenever you're ready, I have also another funeral at 1:15 to give you.
2: 10-4.

0: they cannot escort this one with their sentinel units. It would have to be a regular officer if they have one available at the time. But the procession is leaving at 1:15, and you were supposed to meet them at mile marker 45.
1: Okay, 10-4. Are they going to Fort Sill National?
0: Yeah, 10-4, my apologies.
1: Okay, 10-4.

0: Park 255, this is clear. This is Zeno and Osmond, no patient transport.
1: They're supposed to, but they probably left because it was a little while from when they called it in. It's the boss at the Eastern Barn.
2: Thank you.

0: Now that you stand by.
1: She,
0: Angel Morton, are you still in service in the area? Yeah. You still in service in the area? I got a medical at 5970.
1: Right.
0: Memorial Lane. Paramedics on another call. Coach is en route.
1: Sure.
0: Injured one, this is going to be reference to an 18-year-old female. She is awake and breathing, in and out of consciousness, heat-related injury. She did fall and hit her head. Prior to this, she was doing physical activities outside.
2: Valley Rescue 1 is clear of the scene and service in Rough Acquisition.

0: Echo 1, if I didn't revise, this would be Charlie Wing, or correction, I'm sorry, Echo Wing, Echo Wing. I do have somebody outside waving you guys down.
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0: Andrew Sivis, correspondent to 69th Street for the assist.
1: Yes, sir.

Dispatch Engine 1. Patient care has been turned over to Kirk CMS for transport. Engine 1 has been released. We'll be clear of the scene, returning to course.

0: 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Highway 17, E. Edward, Oklahoma, Mary David Frank, 701.
1: Ten four.

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1: This is another two. We have arrived at Memorial Southwest.
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1: Still got a call holding at 4301 Wells at the urgent care. Do you want to take that or do you want me to get Kurt's thing route?
0: Person.

0: 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Indiana Fire Department, you got a grass fire at the intersection of Southwest Tinney Road and Southwest Indiahoma Road. Southwest Tinney Road and Southwest Indiahoma Road. All traffic will be on Fire Ground 3. Fire Ground 3, first aid at 12:30.
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1: Yes, sir. Give me another one. I'm moving to Fire Ground 3.

0: dispatch to Indiana Fire Department, Indiana Fire Department. You got a grass fire at the intersection of Southwest Tinney Road and Southwest Indiana Road, Southwest Tinney Road, Southwest Indiana Road. All traffic will be on Fire Ground 3, Fire Ground 3, second page at 12:31.
1: Next is going to be clear off of Memorial Southwest. Current ETA is approximately 12 minutes. Do we know Kirk's ETA?
2: I just called Kirk's about a minute and a half ago, going route.
3: Route to 6439 Southwest Indiana Road, 6439 Southwest Indiana Road, just southbound of Taney and Indiana Road. It's going to be for a grass fire that is there in the Bartage.
2: Major male having abdominal pain needs to be transported to the ER.

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1: 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You can show medic 2 en route to 4301 the urgent care.

0: Rush 3, Rush 2, what you got?
1: Got a small grass fire in the ditch. It's working its way out in the field. Medium fuel.
0: Rush 3's clear. 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
1: We have a brush truck. 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

0: 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So we may have multiple fires along Indiana Road.
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0: Yeah, because I don't know what I've got. I'm seeing quite a bit of smoke in my south. I think I've got multiple fires.

0: Brush 2, I'm about 6 minutes out from you at break. 141, Chief 2, it may not hurt. Go ahead and roll this way.
1: 6439 Southwest Indiahoma Road, 6439 Southwest Indiahoma Road, for a outside fire. Indiahoma's on scene requesting assistance. All traffic on Fire Ground 3, first stage at 1241.

0: Lidt falsk, ja. Dispatch to Cash Fire Department. Cash Fire Department, be en route to 6439 Southwest Indiahoma Road, 6439 Southwest Indiahoma Road for an outside fire. Indiahoma is requesting all traffic on Fire Ground 3. Fire Ground 3, second page, 1241.
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0: Hey, I'm on Rush 2 to dispatch.
1: Right.
0: Be advised, I've got two on board now, and I've been told by a passerby there's multiple fires on Indiahoma Road and all the way to the baseline.
1: Dispatch, Spear, do you think Cash has enough resources, or do they need another one?
0: I do believe Cash will be enough.
1: Shortly.
0: To a large outside fire in Tillman County, south of the baseline. This could be tied to the same incident.
2: You've got an extra hand to be there about 3 minutes.

0: 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We're going to be in Tillman County at this time.
1: 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Can you take your traffic to Fire Run 4, please?
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3: Roger, we need an ambulance to AFP Bravo for a 21-year-old female, possible casualty, unconscious, and breathing.
2: Good copy. Station 1, stand by for medical, XP Bravo.

0: brush 3 to brush 2. I can probably handle this. Do you want to go investigate some of these other fires?
1: Engine 1 is clear and responding.
2: It's off Engine 1. I'll call Kirk. 4CO EMS is on another call.
3: Just FYI, I just got off the phone with Chattanooga Chief 1. He's advising that those fires south of baseline into Tillman County, he has units as well as Grantfield and Manitou and Route 2. Not sure how

0: Charlie 5-0.
1: Here, boy.
0: Roger, just to clarify, that casualty is unconscious, but breathing.
1: Good copy. Engine 1, would you clear unconscious, but breathing?
2: Engine 1, clear. Patient's unconscious, but breathing.
1: Yeah, thank you.

0: Go ahead, Rescue.
1: We had three fires on Indiana Road to the baseline. All three are extinguished. I'm looking at multiple fires on the baseline. We are

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0: I'm going to go down here and see into this bigger one. It looks like we may be getting ready to get into a structure.
1: I'm clear. Let me know if you need me to come down here.
0: Please, please.

0: Brush 3 to County, and all units be advised, I've picked up one Chatty Fire guy with me.
1: Go ahead, 4.
2: Yeah, I'm going to turn around to Tenney and Baseline, or, yeah, go to the Baseline. They're going to need traffic control out there for this fire.
1: Okay, she's clear, and 323 will be in route as well.

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1: 331, go ahead.
0: Hey, contact with Sarah. She's requesting a 21-719-439-3447, and again, 719-439-3447. Again, she's requesting a 21, just how to get her property back.
2: At all. The resources coming this way.
3: Yes, sir. We've got one brush truck coming towards you. I just turned on the baseline off of 115.
2: And the Alma brush is clear. No tankers en route.
1: Brush 2, be advised. Chatty fire guy with me says they've got two of their large brush trucks coming. With guys standing around at the station if we need a tanker.
2: We get a couple more brush trucks on this, we'll knock it right out.
4: The Alma brush truck, if y'all need communication with Minutu, just call me. I've got both radios in my truck.
1: Brush 3 is clear. He's tied in between our two brush trucks. I think we'll be okay for right now.

0: 3:31 dispatch. What time was that 14? Was it 13:15?
1: Affirm.
0: Okay, 10-4.
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0: Indian 115 to Indian Rush 2.
1: Good, sir.
0: Hey, I'm going to head to the station. I'll grab Rush 4, and I'll head your way. I'm leaving Dad's.
1: When you get to the station, just stage. I've got several units on this big fire. I need to understand how many more fires that we have.
0: I got some coverage for me over here at Dad's, so I'm headed to the station.
1: You might bring Rush 4 down Idiomah Road. We put several out there and make sure that we've got those fully extinguished.
0: All right, I'll follow up with that. Gotcha.
2: This is Cash Brush 1. We actually went a little bit west of the big fire. We're going to make sure these other little ones are out real quick.
0: Brush 2 is clear.
3: Brush 2, to the best of my knowledge, I don't believe there's any new fires.
0: Brush 2 is clear. It is.

0: India Home of Brush 2, this is Cash Brush 1.
1: Three, Brush 2, sounds like he's having some radio issues. You might 21 him or sounds off faint.
0: Brush 3, there was two small fires to the west of the bigger one. We went ahead and knocked out the hot spots on them. We're coming back towards the bigger one.
1: Brush 3 is clear. I'll relay.

0: Can you advise Long PD that they have two disabled vehicles in the left turn lane intersection 38 and Rogers Lane, 38 and Rogers Lane?
1: Little fires west of here from this big one, and they're not back down here. This fire seems to be pretty well under control. We got a lot of smoldering in the black. It's going to be a lot of mop-up operations. I'm about half a tank.
2: Rush 2 is clear on your traffic. Thank you, sir.
3: I don't know.
4: I'm clear. I think you should have time since they're coming from Lawton.
0: We've been rerouted to Southwest.
4: Back
3: tonight.
5: 7 clear,
6: Rush 1. 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
6: 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We're pretty much just doing some mop-up now. I think we should be all right.
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1: I'm 331 dispatch, I'm standing by for that 14.

0: Patient care has been transferred to Kirk CMS for transport. Mr. One's been released. Mr. One will be clear of the scene. Returning to quarters.
1: Take over.

0: southbound 2nd Street exit. Be, I believe it's David John Robert 259, maybe Ocean.
1: Clear.
2: 27th Street.

323 is that? Alright, 28 is going to be Ocean, I believe. We've got 43-40 when we're ready. Zero 93704.

0: Dispatch to Kirk's EMS, Engine 5, Kirk's EMS, Engine 5, EMR at 421 Northwest 57th Street, 421 Northwest 57th Street, for a 25-year-old male, conscious and breathing, had a seizure.
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0: 421 Northwest 57th Street for a 26-year-old male, conscious and breathing, had a seizure.
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0: Chattanooga 3 to India Home of Rush Trucks. 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
1: 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Thank you.
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0: Anyhow, on brush two, brush three are returning to quarters. We're both out of water. We're looking at fires on Indiahoma Road. We need some resources over there.
1: Dispatch, there's Cash and Grandfield out there. 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
3: Cash Brush 1, go ahead.
0: Can you investigate all the smoke on Indiahoma Road?
3: Yes, sir. We can pull out of this field and head that way.
0: Thank you. Be advised, Brush 2, Brush 3 are out of water.
1: Brush 4 from Indiahoma is also en route.
0: Indiahoma Brush 2 is clear on that traffic. Thank you, sir.
4: Indiahoma Brush 3 to Brush 2. If you want to stand by on this one. Greenfield Brush 3 en route, headed this way. I'll go put eyes on it, see what we got. Break. Brush 3 to Indiahoma 115, 115, are you still stationed?

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1: 3-1 dispatch, we got the 14. 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
1: Rush 2, go ahead.
0: Hey, there's a fire hydrant at Suffolk and Brenton Street. It is one block north of Grassland Avenue and one block east of India Homer Road.
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0: Yes, sir. There are no active fires at this time in Yahoma Road or the baseline. All have been extinguished.
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0: I still have this chatty firefighter with me. 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And then I'll be hitting cash for fuel.
1: Brush 3 clear, thank you.

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1: 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Victor Queen Mary 755 should come back to a white Chevy.
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0: 331 dispatch, include that 21.
1: Claire, I have another one for you when you're ready.
0: Yes.
1: Frank, contact with Danny, 580-736-0238. Again, 736-0238. I'm requesting a 21 in reference to having property on someone else's land and they're no longer replying to her.

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0: Central Dispatch, this is in Alma Brush 4. 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
1: Sorry, go ahead.

0: 对，啥指挥？对。
1: Do you have a Westside call holding?
0: Yeah, I got a residential work.
1: Go ahead, what?
0: Southwest Lee Boulevard, 25149er. I'll be advised she's in Russia's location. She'll be there in 20 minutes in a white GMC Terrain. But she says that someone has previously broken into the house, and it's going to be the third time this has happened, and she has suspect information at this time.
1: Okay, clear.

0: 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We've been canceled. 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

0: 23 and 23, can I get you now to 4860, correction, 4862 Alpha, 4862 Alpha, Ebert Circle. Please advise him she was running her dryer and can smell coming from the dryer, no flame or smoke showing.
1: Dispatch
0: engine 3 clear, show us responding. Good copy, sir. You're out to 4862 Alpha, Ebert Circle.
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0: Be on the Boulder Road with Oklahoma, Tom King King, 243, be red in color, should be Tahoe.
1: I didn't catch your 20. .420, can you give me your 20?
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3: 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County 420 advice, he's going to be on Fulton Road.
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1: Can you go ahead and start a 56 towards Lincoln and Williams?
0: On a call?
1: Negative. I'm having issues with the unit.
0: 10-4, do you have a preference or do y'all have someone that y'all use?
1: Available next.
0: 10-4.

0: Zebra 420 County, I'm going to be 10-8, verbal.
1: 10-4, what was your cross street with Boulder?
0: Closest one's probably 49, because it's one way in, one way out.
1: 10-4.
2: Do you need any other unit up there?
3: Negative, I've got 320.
2: 10-4.
4: Northwest King Richard Avenue, 5416 Northwest King Richard Avenue for ellipsis.

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0: 21-3-23. I'm about to go 97. What's your 20?
1: I'm on Cash Road, coming out of Watson now. Stand by down the road. I'm about to 21 you.
0: Okay.

0: 323 dispatch. Can you verify the numerics on the route, too?
1: 25149, 25149.
0: Okay, clear.

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0: dispatch. No, he was assigned as a thermal imager. Oxygen was advised to call an appliance repair technician. Engine freeze, clear. Returning.
1: Good copy. You are advising that the occupant will contact for a technician to respond. I don't need to.
0: Yes, sir. That is correct. That's the occupant's responsibility and not Corby's.

0: Engine 5 is on scene. Have King Richard come in.
1: Clear, King Richard, come in.
2: On 323. Yeah, it showed me I was about 6 miles short of it. I guess it's somewhere you can turn on Big Bow Road.
3: Yeah, I just got the phone with dispatch. Saying it's just past Indiahoma Road on Lee, with red roof, white pillars. Suspect's no longer on scene.
2: Okay.

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0: 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Can I get a 2829?
1: Good.
0: The Oklahoma personalized, Frank Union Robert, Ida, Ocean, Union, Zebra.
1: Is 1050, 28 comes back to a white in color 2016 Ford Model C Max, registered to a Luis Morales out of Enid, Oklahoma. Expiration is 06/27. Insurance will be confirmed through USAA.
0: Okay, can I get the last one, Ben?
1: Four zero.

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0: 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Yes, sir. You can show all Cash Fire Department units clear off this call at Baseline in Indianola. 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

0: That's a cash 183.
1: Good.
0: Yes, sir. We're getting a motor vehicle accident with no injuries. It's going to be at the intersection of South 5th Street and South F is in Brink Avenue, number 5 Street and F is in Brink Avenue.
1: 10-4.
2: Yeah. Can you show the tow truck?

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1: 331, go ahead.
0: Yes, sir. So I have a call on Geronimo. I do have a Geronimo unit 1010 until 1930. It's going to be for like a paper call. Do you want me to call him and give it to him, or do you want to take it? Okay, if I'm clear, you'll take it. It's going to be, she lives at 201 Choctaw Avenue. Her name is going to be Hannah Yeary. Her 21 is going to be 405-428-5333. Again, that's 405-428-5333. She's saying that she used to live with her uncle in Edmond, but she moved back down to Geronimo, and her uncle took pictures of some private conversations that she had on the Apple Watch up there and sent them to the, never mind, 1022. She's wanting to cancel response.
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1: Clarity 1715, Northwest 44th Street, 44th Street.
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0: First.
2: First will be Union, 994-044-738, break for second. Second's going to be John, 082-167-542.

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1: 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Do you need a 43 return?
0: 10-50.
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0: Be on that white Ford C-Max that I ran earlier up on my personalized Frank Union Robert Idaho Ocean Union Sam. It's going to be here in Boulder Road, south of 49.
1: Is it Frank Union Robert Idaho Ocean Union Sam? Or Zebra at the end?
0: It's going to be Zebra.
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Kirk CMS, Engine 2, be en route to 1115 Southwest G as in George Avenue, 1115 Southwest G Avenue. Reporting a patient has fallen over, possible overdose. PD is en route and on scene.

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0: 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She wants to know if her trailer she is living in is possibly a 29. Also, she advised that you may have to call twice because her phone will send unknown numbers blocked or to voicemail the first time.
1: Okay, 10-4.

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Dispatch 323. 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Her 21 is going to be 580-736-0238. 580-736-0238.

0: 331 dispatch. You can clear that 21. I'm going to be en route to 11791 Highway 277, lot number 27, to check out the trailer.
1: 10-4, I'm clear.

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Respond to Rip Crew at 2502 Northwest Cash Road, 2502 Northwest Cash Road. 59-year-old female, conscious and breathing with altered consciousness. Charlie level response, all traffic on Fire 1.

0: Dispatch to Elgin First Responders and Kirk's EMS. Elgin First Responders, Kirk's EMS, respond to 913 3rd Street. 913 3rd Street. 97-year-old female, not conscious, unknown breathing at this time. All traffic fired on 3, end of your first page at 1550.
1: Kirk is clear, 250 8258 of being route.
2: SO315 dispatch, I'll be 1010. Have a good afternoon.
0: 10-4, you do the same. Dispatch to Kirk CMS, Rescue 4, Kirk CMS, and Rescue 4 responded to 1221 Northwest Taft Avenue, 1221 Northwest Taft Avenue. We have a physical domestic going on in the street. Stage at your discretion. PD is en route.

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1: 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Elgin First Responders. Respond to 913 3rd Street. 913 3rd Street. It's going to be for a 97-year-old female, not conscious, unknown breathing at this time. All traffic, fire ground 3, end of your second, final page of 1552.

Beach Street in Elgin. It's going to be for a 97-year-old female. It's going to be a medical alarm. They say she is unresponsive, and we are unknown of her breathing as well.

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Dispatch to Fletcher Fire Department. This is a cancellation page for 913 3rd Street. Cancellation page.

0: 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I'll have a 28. It's going to be a red Ford. Red Ford sedan.
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3: It's not good. Three.
4: Yeah, I'm sorry. I'm sorry.

0: 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Excuse me, show me a 288.
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home health company is calling in for the smell. Says he has a lot of medical problems and, or female, my apologies, and she has a lot of medical problems and they haven't been able to get a hold of her for over a week. It's going to be a 61-year-old white female. Her name is Catherine Denning.

0: Dispatch 331. Now we're getting reports of a vehicle being in the ditch. We're getting it coming from 277, and they're saying Black 30, but it will not verify on our maps. Nearest intersection is U.S. Highway 277 and Northeast Wolf Road. Unknown vehicle description at this time.
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dispatched to Kirk TMS, Elgin First Responders, Kirk TMS, Elgin First Responders, being route to U.S. Highway 277 and Northeast Wolf Road, U.S. Highway 277 and Northeast Wolf Road for a traffic collision, unknown injuries at this time. Call traffic on Fire Ground 3, Fire Ground 3, first stage is 1625.

0: This is to Elgin First Responders, Elgin First Responders, EMR, U.S. Highway 277 and Northeast Wolf Road, U.S. Highway 277 and Northeast Wolf Road for a traffic collision, unknown injuries at this time. All traffic on Fireground 3, Fireground 3, second page at 1626.
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0: 331 dispatch. I've got 1050 contact so far. I've driven from Kleeman past Wolf. Let's turn around and look again.
1: 10-4, they're saying Blackberry and 277, wherever that's at.
0: Next to Wolf.

0: 331, go ahead.
1: Did you copy that traffic from OHP?
0: Yeah, 10-4. I heard that y'all came 22, that it was, I couldn't understand what it was, though. And we'll have to tell our fire dispatcher because they've launched a bird.
1: Yeah, I think 22 is a trampoline right there at the corner of 277 and Blackberry.

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2: Go ahead, Chief One.
1: 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At first glance, it does look like a vehicle.
2: That is what OHP advised as well.
0: We have Kona en route to Post Oak.
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0: 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Post up over by the concrete plant.
2: 10-4. We're going to do one more pass and ensure we don't see a vehicle.

Dispatch to Kirk CMS Engine 1, Kirk CMS Engine 1, be en route to 1 Southwest D as in David Avenue, 1 Southwest D Avenue for a traffic collision, unknown injuries at this time.

0: 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We're clear and responding to number 1 Southwest D Avenue. Must be a black.
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0: 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Should come back to a white in color Mustang.
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0: Yes, sir. 44-10-50-43 is valid. Class D is in David. Commercial status is eligible. And his restriction is T-Tom, graduated driver's license. Expiration is 03-31 of 2028 to a Dale & Gage Adamson out of Surreal. 29 is going to be 10-50. 28 comes back to a white in color 2017 Ford Mustang, registered to a Brianna Kearns out of Sterling. Expiration is 10 of 26, and the insurance is going to be confirmed through State Farm.
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0: Go ahead.
1: Just be advised, we're having the railroad crossing malfunction. Say Highway 17 and G Street. I've already contacted the railroad company. They're going to send somebody out just if you get a call on it.
0: 10-4, thank you.
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1: Go ahead, ma'am.
0: It should be a 2026. 22, my last. I can't read. Oh, a white in color. Stand by.

0: We have a white GMC pickup registered to a Brian Patterson out of Laurel City, Florida. And his 44s are 1050, 43 comes back to a Brian Jerome Patterson. It's going to be an eligible Class A as an Adam, type is CDL. And the expiration date is 11/30/2030.
1: Thank you, ma'am.
2: 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Have a good evening.
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It's going to be on the 24-year-of-age female, conscious, breathing, faint patient. This is a Charlie level response. Move traffic to fire at 1.

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Perks Ambulance Engine 1, EMR. 110 Southwest 4th Street. 110 Southwest number 4th Street. And it's going to be on a unknown age male, conscious breathing, faint patient, possible due to heat exposure, delta level response, low traffic fire, round 1.

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0: 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This is going to be at the last bus stop on B between 4th and 5th.
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It's going to be on a heat alarm. We'll traffic to you, fire on one.

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1: Engine 8, 622 Southwest 63rd Street, 622 Southwest 63rd Street. It's going to be on an automatic alarm, Zone 6 heat alarm.

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Station H Volunteer. 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

0: 32 County. I'm going to be at 605 Griffin for an 81.
1: Is that just clear?